Where are you right now? Alan Walker. Where are you right now? Still in bed? Oh, God, leave Madame alone. Time to work. Get up. Get up. Don't be a lazy boy. No food for the lazy man, I tell you this. Let's go!

I got a freedom to speak out and to disturb your sleep, as long as within the legal confinement. Full of energy this morning, never giving up. That is the reason I'm also called the Midnight Nightingale.

Aziza! Ed Sheeran. Until I cause you to shake your body out of the sleep. That is what I'm made for. Disturbing you.

10 to 4 minutes on the hour 5. 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Above the hill, down the hill, down the valley, above the oil. On top of the top, down to the summit.

0: I tell you, you can simply hold my mouth because you simply have the wrong guy. The wrong guy that will simply disturb your sleep. Wake up right now.
1: Benim o halde turdasın. Sud baş.
0: Do you wanna know me?

0: Yes, simply have on. Gentleman right here was with me, Trud and I. We're all simply at the top of the tree together. Of course, the night. All right. Of course, yeah, you got this one, Joseph. Of course, it's on the beauty in J-Love. How you doing? Good morning.
1: Good morning, Adoste. Good morning, Nigeria. Good morning. Good morning to the world. Excited. I'm grateful. And it's another day, a bright day. I guess it's not going to be a rainy day because yesterday was crazy. It was damn crazy. But yeah. I hope it's not going to be a rainy day so people can go out to the office, go to school, and have a great time. So,
0: You didn't actually mention the umbrella. I didn't need to take the umbrella along.
1: You don't have to take the umbrella this time. So
0: it's
1: going to be a sunny. I hope it's going to be a sunny day. So I want you all to step out this morning having your hope. And I don't use another word because yesterday morning I used the word and it got back at me very badly. So.
0: Oh, wow. That's serious.
1: It wasn't funny, but it wasn't funny at all. It wasn't funny at all, but I just want to encourage you guys and keep your hope up and get running, get to work on time. Don't go late so you won't be queried at all.
0: Of course, you wouldn't be subcharged.
1: Yeah.
0: That is it. All right, yes, you've heard from J-Love, yes, of course. My name's Zach Joseph. Sometimes the call is JJ, the twin JJ. That is the way we are called. All right, yes, I'm actually with my umbrella, of course. I'm not joking with that. I can joke, I can really joke with that.
1: Every day, sunny, come sun, come rain, he has his umbrella with him.
0: Absolutely, you can say. All the nose just simply called me the old man, but I simply prefer that. Of course, as long the rain doesn't get me drenched. EBS Radio 95.7 FM, the Star Station. Let it move there. Yes, of course, we are moving down to this one. Waiting for love. Let's go.

0: Yeah, 6 o'clock on the dot, and now the Angelus. It's time to pray. Let us also have prayers.
1: The Angelus. In the name of the Father, and of the Son, and of the Holy Spirit.
2: Amen.
1: The angel of the Lord declared unto Mary,
2: and she conceived of the Holy Spirit.
1: Hail Mary, full of grace, the Lord is with thee. Blessed thou amongst women, and blessed is the fruit of the womb, Jesus.
2: Holy Mary, Mother of God, pray for us sinners, now and at the hour of our death. Amen.
1: Behold the handmaid of the Lord.
2: Be it unto me according to thy word.
1: Hail Mary, full of grace, the Lord is with thee. Blessed art thou amongst women, and blessed is the fruit of thy womb, Jesus.
2: Holy Mary, Mother of God, pray for us sinners, now and at the hour of our death. Amen.
1: And the Word was made flesh,
2: and dwells amongst us.
1: Hail Mary, full of grace, the Lord is with thee. Blessed art thou amongst women, and blessed is the fruit of thy womb, Jesus.
2: Holy Mary, Mother of God, pray for us sinners, now and at the hour of our death. Amen.
1: Pray for us, O Holy Mother of God,
2: that we may be made worthy of the promises of Christ.
1: Let us pray.
2: Pour forth, we beseech thee, O Lord, thy grace into our hearts, that we, to whom the incarnation of Christ thy Son was made known by the message of an angel, may be brought by his passion and cross to the glory of his resurrection, through the same Christ our Lord. Amen.
1: May the divine assistance remain always with us.
2: And may the souls of all the faithful departed, through the mercy of God, rest in peace. Amen.
1: This prayer is brought to you courtesy of Ajayi Oriafo Memorial Hospital, Center of Orthopedic Excellence.
0: Right now, I'm going to take it a little bit cool for you guys right now, and I suppose that you're already up.

0: yourself, believe in yourself, believe in yourself, have values, have principles, and contribute to the development of your nation.
1: Absolutely.
0: In the smallest way you can, in the smallest place way you can, in your corner, at your office, at the marketplace, wherever you find yourself, just be you and do good. Yes, be positively minded and believe in yourself. That's all.
1: That's it. So, you know, there was a time I was actually watching a video footage of a farmer who went into the bush. You know, and you know, the policeman, some team of the Nigeria Police Force actually went straight to the actually, you know, did what they called combing, that is, coming around the forest searching for these bad guys, you know, the kidnappers, and met with this farmer. And they asked the farmer, "Oh, what are you doing here?" He said, I actually came to sort of to do my farming stuff. I said, "Okay, this is our purpose here." And eventually he asked, "Do you have your cell phone with you?" He said, "No, I really don't have my cell phone." So, you understand?
0: Yeah.
1: You see, what actually comes in mind there was that we should be security conscious. Now, when we are moving out, we should endeavor to relate to one or two persons, someone that is closer, right? Someone that is closer, so that at least the person will be able to give an account and use that information in order to get to your rescue. What is about security tips right now?
0: Yeah, for me, you have to be careful, watch out for unfamiliar faces in your vicinity, and if you do, please call the numbers that will be displayed on on the TV, on social media. Just call them. If you see something, say something. Don't hide it. Do not hide it at all. So community leaders, community youth, please help the police force to do the needful. If you have any information about family gathering or holding people hostage or whatever, just come out and say it as it is. So you can help save a life, help save someone out there today.
1: Absolutely.
0: So basically, we all have to be security conscious.
1: True.
0: That's all.
1: True. And beside that, you are not too big to be a victim of some certain some certain heinous crime committed by individual. Even adults are eventually they actually fall victim to this act, and some of them lost their life. Of course, for you to survive on earth here that is engulfed with this darkness of criminality, you really need to be a child again. You understand? You know, you are not just living alone. Someone is wanting you in this life. All right. EBS Radio 95.7 FM, the Star Station, 24 minutes on the hour 6. And right now, I'm going to hand over this seat, yes, I call that a hot seat, the radio seat, to Matthew Ajakaye. And then you're simply going to hear the major news and more programs will simply unfold. All right. Good morning once again, and have
0: good morning, Nigerians.
1: All right. Yes, as we always say, shalom and God bless.

0: From the heartbeat of the nation, we bring you current news as it happens from around Nigeria and the world. EBS Radio News.
1: The time is 6:30, top of the morning to you, and welcome to the News at Dawn for today, Tuesday, 6th October, 2026. I am Matthew Jakaye. We begin with the headlines. President Tinubu declares a three-day mourning for Air Force personnel killed in crash. Edo State government reconstructs flood-damaged road in Uigbeni Quarters, Benin City. President Zelensky condemns Russian strike on boats carrying corn in Black Sea. And the news editorial for today is on the 83rd Division of the Nigerian Army in Benin City.

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1: President Bola Tinubu has declared 3 days of national mourning for Air Force personnel who died in the crash of a military aircraft on Monday. This was disclosed by the special advisor to the president on information and strategy, Bayo Onanuga, on Monday. He also directed that flags be flown at half-mast throughout the country as a mark of respect for the officers. President Bola Tinubu has mourned the victims of the Ondo military aircraft crash and is also calling for a probe into the incident. The accident occurred near a naval base in Igbokoda area of Ondo State. The aircraft, carrying 25 passengers and 7 crew members, was on a routine mission from Benin to Lagos when it crashed. It commended the Nigerian Air Force for activating an immediate search and rescue operation following the accident. President Bola Tinubu has received the Minister of Defense, General Christopher Musa, retired, in a high-level strategic meeting at the presidential residence in Lagos. A statement by the Minister of Defense on Monday said the strategic engagement centered on reviewing the national defense framework, evaluating the progress of ongoing counterinsurgency and anti-banditry operations, and aligning interagency security strategies to sustain the peace and security of the nation. Speaking during a visit, President Tinubu expressed satisfaction with the steady progress recorded in securing vulnerable communities across Nigeria and reaffirmed his administration's unwavering commitment to giving full support to the Ministry of Defense. The federal government has announced a 250 million naira support package for the families of the 37 victims who died in the custody of the Nigerian Security and Civil Defense Corps in Niger State. Vice President Kashim Shettima announced the support during a condolence visit to the Niger State government and the people of the state over the death. Shettima described the incident as unfortunate, saying the federal government shares in the pain of the bereaved families and remains committed to protecting every Nigerian without extinction. He said the death of the 37 young men in NSCDC custody was a matter of national concern, stressing that every citizen deprived of liberty remains entitled to the protection of the state. And in the meantime, the Niger State government has presented 5 million naira each to the families of the 37 artisanal miners who died in the recent mining tragedy in the state, while 32 survivors received 2 million naira each as support. Governor Umaru Bago of Niger State presented checks to the Emir of Mina, Umar Bahago, at the council chamber of the government house in Mina. The National Peace Committee, spearheaded by former head of state General Abdulsalami Abubakar, retired, has urged President Bola Tinubu, former Vice President Atiku Abubakar, Peter Obi, and other political actors against inflammatory and inciting campaigns ahead of the 2027 general elections. The committee issued a warning in a statement jointly signed by Abubakar and Bishop Matthew Hassan Kuka on Monday. It also raised the alarm over 60 election-related incidents recorded across the country within 1 month, including political violence, intimidation, threats, attack on political activities, and misinformation. And back to Edo State, where Governor Monday Okpebholo has reaffirmed his administration's commitment to infrastructure development in Orion local government area with renewed attention on key road projects in the region. Speaking during a stakeholder engagement tour of the area, the governor vowed to overhaul and complete the critical Benin-Abraka road while warning that contractors found to be delaying or failing to deliver on their obligations could face immediate arrest. Gloria Osuma reports.
2: Governor Okpebholo emphasized the need for Oriomo, an area with significant oil and gas activity, to benefit from development initiatives, a position that drew a positive response from residents during a high-profile stakeholders' engagement tour of the area.
3: That road was awarded and it was paid for. Give it to 2 contractors. One of them is working and is doing his job. That one has gotten up to 75% completion. The second one that is in front of Obaseki, that is the problem. Because when people are there abroad, they are not here, they don't know what is happening. Because of what I'm hearing today, I am going to arrest that contractor. And secondly, I will revoke that contract and give it to a better and competent contractor.
2: The engagement also provided a platform boosting the political aspiration for Ambassador Etio Saudjaisi, popularly known as E-Money, who is seeking to represent Oromo South constituency in the Edo State House of Assembly.
3: Unano E-Money! E-Cash!
2: Addressing supporters, Ambassador Odjaisi outlined his proposed legislative priorities, including youth inclusion and employment, rural development and economic opportunities for farmers.
4: The business is ready, the people are ready, following the footstep of the Edo State Governor, the model parallel, based on his record with developing Edo State, the good people of Oromo South. They are sending me to House of Assembly to fight for development of Oromo South. And I will not take their message for granted. And I will remind the governor, I will support the governor to make sure that this road is done. And so that can be easier for our people. That is the reason why I protested. And I thank my leaders, to my leaders of the party for giving me the benefit, knowing that I will present the people. My personality, my integrity, my capability, transparency, I can't trade it for anyone. So my youth, they understand that when I say yes, I mean yes. I don't say what I can do, and I don't do what I can't say. So they're not going to give them a good representation.
2: With infrastructure, youth development, and representation featuring prominently in the engagement, the gathering brought together the administration's development agenda and the aspirations of stakeholders in Oromo South. Gloria Osuma, EBS News.
1: A responsive and dependable government is one committed to the overall welfare of the people. This was how the residents of Obaseki Street of Benin Agbo Road, Oegbini Quarters, summed up their joy over the ongoing reconstruction of the road by Edo State Government. Clement Akasi quotes the landlord and residents as particularly commending Governor Monday Okpebholo for prompting tackling the massive flood that almost sacked them from their houses.
5: Before now, this day was not much very black. Even Keke to pass is very hard. So we thank our governor Monday for his work.
6: Since they started this road, I believe the business is more increasing. People are coming in the rates and see improvement, development in here. Things are going well here.
7: With new lease of life already returning to the hitherto flood ravaged Obaseki Street, residents say Governor Monday Okpebholo remains their hero.
8: They bless the government of this our state. Okpebholo do. Even Okpebholo not do anything. If not this one and this one, Okpebholo will do for me. God will bless and for us.
9: The difference, unlike before. Now the water just flows due to both the gutters they are doing and everything. So it just goes down to the river area.
10: I love what the governor is doing. Like, this is the best thing. Like, the road. This is the best that the governor is doing for us. Like, this one was like, it was not good, but I'm really happy.
7: For a human rights activist, some clerics and landlords, Governor Monday Okpebholo has done what many before him could not dare.
11: Yeah, it's been very bad. And we've been regretting staying here. But thank God for this governor that came and started doing this road. He's doing very well. And we are happy about this road condition now.
12: The one we experienced before, we are not experiencing like that again. Because the road is going well now. They are doing the road as I'm talking to you now.
13: But presently, I'm happy the way the government came in, they come and rescue us. The whole people living here, they were so happy.
14: From here down, you have a big moat there. Yes, then this road now looks like a close, no longer a road. Go cannot pass from here to that estate. We are asking God to bless Senator Monday Okpebholo for giving us Obaseki Road.
7: According to some traders, commercial activities are gradually bouncing back, thanks to Governor Okpebholo.
15: The road that they are doing, after if they are through with the road, my business will boom. People will be able to carry keke or carry vehicle to come and buy goods for me. I'm very, very happy. I thank Okpebholo for the good work he's doing. in the state.
7: Regardless of the rains, the site engineer was confident that the nearly 2 kilometer road project will be delivered in record time.
16: As you can see, we are using sand now, not latrite, to combat because of the unflush of the erosion here. You go down that side, you see dozer and grader are still working.
17: I am right away standing on top of the underground drainage that collects water from the first ever flyover Arama Park and beyond. From what we are seeing, the people here have suffered quite a lot, and now that Dr. Okpebholo has come to the rescue, they are heaving a sigh of relief, and I equally say thank you to the government. From here on Obaseki Road, the ministry is famous and casting from the UNESCO.
1: Sincere apologies for that technical glitch. But in other news, victims of the flood that ravaged parts of Esako Central Local Government Area are breathing a sigh of relief as the National Emergency Management Agency, NEMA, and Edo State Emergency Management Agency, Edo SEMA, distribute relief materials to affected communities. The items, including food supplies and mattresses, are being distributed in collaboration with the Esako Central Local Government Council. Clement Osera reports.
18: Women and youths are here. They are among the victims of a flood disaster that ravaged several communities in Esako Central Local Government Area in August, leading to the loss of homes, farmlands, and other means of livelihood. After profiling by the Edo State Emergency Management Agency and the National Emergency Management Agency with the support of the Esako Central Local Government Council, victims are receiving relief materials, including mattresses and food items, to ease their burdens. Edo SEMA, NEMA and the local government council say the distribution is part of their commitment to the welfare of victims of disaster.
19: Graciously, NEMA, as the National Emergency Management Agency, donated some items to this local government and to the flood affected victims through Edo State Emergency Management Agency, SEMA, and in collaboration with the local government officials here, led by the local chairman. We are here this afternoon to distribute this item to this affected victim.
20: One of those key things, NEMA, is there. That's why from the background you can see this IGP camp, because government is very key about taking care of those who have been affected by any kind of disaster.
21: Now that we have all these things here, we are going to take it back to the community and to get to everyone.
18: Who are the victims and how were the beneficiaries selected?
19: We have over 4,000 persons that were affected, but the approval will go for NEMA with 600 persons.
20: And that's why they established this camp for the local government area, so that any community that is displaced can move to the camp. So we will come around, take statistics, and profile the people.
21: We get the stakeholders, the community leads, and the persons and the affected.
18: NEMA and Edo SEMA say this is the first phase of the distribution of relief materials. Beneficiaries recount their plight and express appreciation for the relief materials. They call on public-spirited individuals to support government efforts at rehabilitating them.
22: They have tried to support us.
23: Because don't see what I'm making for us now. We beg. Let not see the neighbor us every time. Because we get so every year from the carriers.
24: When that erosion carry everything, carry our house, we appreciate government when the bridge agencies come to come and help us.
18: The federal and Edo State governments, through the gesture, reiterate their commitment to restoring hope and livelihoods and ensuring the welfare of victims of disasters. Clement Osira, EBS News.
1: And Governor Monday Okpebholo has commended Edo teachers for their dedication, sacrifice, and commitment to educating the next generation, assuring them that his administration will continue to prioritize their welfare and improve the education sector. In a message on Monday to mark 2026 World Teachers Day, the governor said teachers held the key to the development of every society, noting that meaningful progress depended on investing in those responsible for preparing children and young people for the future. The governor thanked public school teachers for their service and patriotism, saying their work extended beyond the classroom to shaping the values, skills, and character of the future leaders. And in case you're wondering, you are listening to The News at Dawn on EBS Radio. 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
1: So glad to know that you're still there. We continue with the news at dawn on EBS Radio. The Edo State Government has reiterated its commitment to strengthening the education sector with ongoing efforts by Governor Monday Okpebholo-led administration to improve teaching and learning across the state. Dennis Idahosa, who is the Deputy Governor of Edo State, stated this while representing the Governor at the 12th National Annual Dinner and Secondary School Auditorium Launch Appeal Fund organized by Government College Ugeli Old West Association, Benin Branch. Joy Ogbole reports.
2: Representing Governor Monday Okpebholo at the event, the Governor Dennis Idahosa highlighted some of the administration's intervention in the education sector, including the recruitment of 5,000 teachers, describing education as a priority under the government's SHINE agenda.
3: The executive governor of Edo State is an education-loving governor. He has done very well in the area of education. In this six pillars of our SHINE agenda, it is clear and it's stated that education is a priority to the district government. He is acting governor of Edo State because of his love and priority in education. One of the first things he did was to recruit 5,000 teachers into the educational ecosystem. I also want you to know that Edo is not safe. His Excellency, the Executive Governor, has reduced crime rates to a barest minimum.
2: The governor said the interventions are aimed at strengthening the state's education system and improving the teaching learning environment, while urging alumni, associations, and other stakeholders to complement government efforts by investing in their alma mater. Earlier, the president of the Government College Ugeli Old Boys Association, Felix Aounsi, described Benin as a home for all and commended the Edo State government for its investment in education and human capital development.
4: I warmly welcome you to Benin City, the historic part of ancient Benin Kingdom. For the 2026 National Annual Dinner and award ceremony of Government College Ugeli Old Boys Association worldwide. We also deeply appreciate His Excellency Elder Sherif F. O. Oborogwe, Governor of Delta State, and His Excellency Senator Monday Okpebholo, Governor of Edo State, for their support for education and human capital development.
2: The event brought together old students and other stakeholders to support the development of Government College Ugeli and strengthen collaboration towards advancing education. Joy Ogboli, EBS News.
1: The Federal High Court in Abuja has directed the chairman of the National Drug Law Enforcement Agency to produce in court the list of personnel who were on duty on January 19, 2022 at the Akanu Imbiem International Airport in Enugu State. Julius Mba, Counsel Tuaba Kiari, and Inspector Simon Agrigba, first and third defendants, made this known on Monday before Justice Emeka Awiti, while seeking an adjournment following the absence of the defense witness in court. Kiari, a former head of the defunct Police Intelligence Response Team, alongside four other suspended IRT officers, including the two now convicted drug traffickers, were initially been prosecuted by the NDLEA on an 8-count charge. The agency accused Kiari and officers of tampering with the cocaine the IRT officers recovered from the arrested drug traffickers at the airport. The Nigerian Revenue Service has disowned a recruitment notice circulating online in the name of its former identity, the Federal Inland Revenue Service, in a public notice titled Fraudulent Recruitment Notice, posted on its official X account on Monday. The NRS said it had been alerted to a notice headlined Federal Inland Revenue Service job vacancy replacement, which is being circulated on social media and other platforms. The service said the notice was fraudulent and did not originate from the NRS. On the foreign scene, Ukraine's President Volodymyr Zelensky has condemned the horrific Russian attack on a vessel carrying corn in the Black Sea. The ship's captain was killed in the strike involving two drones. Zelensky said another sailor was unaccounted for. 11 crew members, nationals of Azerbaijan and India, have been rescued. Russia has not commented, but its defense ministry earlier said it had struck two cargo vessels. Russia has been pounding Ukrainian infrastructure in what it says is retaliation for Ukrainian attacks on Russian oil refineries and ships in the Black Sea. The news editorial is on the 83rd Division of the Nigerian Army in Benin City.
5: History was made recently when the President and Commander-in-Chief of the Armed Forces of the Federal Republic of Nigeria, His Excellency President Bola Ahmed Tinubu, JCFR, graciously approved the establishment of the 83rd Division of the Nigerian Army in Benin City, Edo State. This is not just another military formation. It is a strategic, far-reaching decision that will redefine the security, economic, and social fortunes of Edo State and indeed the entire South-South region. Edo State occupies a very unique and sensitive geographical location. It is the gateway that links the South-South to the Southeast, Southwest, and the North. Virtually every major trunk road in southern Nigeria passes through Edo State. Governor Okpebholo's commendable resolve. What makes this shaving news even more heartwarming is the speed, zeal, and uncommon political will displayed by the executive governor of Edo State, His Excellency Senator Monday Okpebholo. Upon receiving the approval, the governor did not resort to long bureaucracy or unnecessary politicking. He immediately resolved to construct a befitting temporary headquarters at Ute in Benin City, Ikpoba Oka local government area of the state, to house the officers and men of the new division pending the construction of a permanent world-class army division headquarters in Benin City. This leadership defined, it is action over rhetoric. Governor Okpebholo has demonstrated beyond doubt that the security and welfare of Edo people remains the cardinal agenda of his administration. He has shown that when the interest of Edo State is at stake, he acts decisively. This great gesture by the governor must be applauded by all and sundry. The enormous benefits. The benefits of sitting on Army Division in Benin City are multifaceted and enormous. 1. Enhanced security. The presence of a division will boost intelligence gathering, ensure rapid deployment of troops, secure our highways, especially the Benin-Auchi, Benin-Asaba, Benin-Lagos, Benin-Sapele, Benin-Abraka, and Benin-Akure roads. And finally, decimate kidnapping and cultism. 2. Economic boom. A military division comes with massive economic benefits. It will create direct and indirect jobs for our youths, stimulate commerce in Ute and environs, and attract auxiliary federal presence and infrastructure. 3. Infrastructural development. The construction of the permanent sites will open up new road networks, housing estates, schools, and hospitals. 4. Interagency synergy. It will strengthen synergy between the Army, the Police, the DSS, NSCDC, and our Edo State Security Corps for a safer state. Conclusion. Residents have placed on record their profound appreciation to President Bola Ahmed Tinubu for his visionary approval and a special commendation to Governor Monday Okpebholo for his historic resolve to build the temporary structure at Ute without delay. This is indeed a new dawn for security in Edo State. We call on all traditional rulers, community leaders, youth groups and all Edo people to embrace and give maximum cooperation to the officers and men of the 83rd Division of the Nigerian Army as they settle down in Benin City. Edo State is now more secured, more economically viable, and more strategically positioned for development. Edo is rising again.
1: And that news editorial on the 83rd Division of the Nigerian Army in Benin City was written by Festus Alenche and produced by Godwin in Nobakale. To end the news, a quick recap of some of our top stories. We brought you news that President Tinubu has declared a 3-day mourning for Air Force personnel killed in crash. Edo State government has reconstructed floor-damaged road in Oegbeni Quarters, Benin City. President Zelensky has condemned Russian strike on boats carrying corn in Black Sea. And that ends the news at dawn, as edited by Josephine Amy. I am Matthew Atakai. Many thanks for listening. Good morning.

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0: Hello, what's cracking? We're back on the radio. Top of the morning to you. It is the morning drive on EBS 95.7. The big homie Matthew Ajakaye is live on the radio. Time check is 7:05 in the city of Benin. And today happens to be the second walking day of the week, Tuesday. Tuesday, 6 October 2026. Christmas is already around the corner. I smell Christmas already. Desmond, do you smell Christmas?
1: I don't smell.
0: Oh, you smell Igwe.
1: I don't smell. you just said it. I smell Igwe, not Christmas. Yeah. Good morning, Benin City. Good morning, Nigeria. Today is a very remarkable day. One of us here, Marianne Ejewale, is celebrating today.
0: Oh.
1: Marianne, happy birthday. And today also is my daughter's birthday.
0: Oh.
1: Yeah.
0: So yeah,
1: Osa, Diana, or Dabi.
0: That means we're partying after the show.
1: Oh yes, most likely.
0: Absolutely.
1: Most likely.
0: Good morning, Chris and Abs. How are you feeling today?
2: Good morning, Benin City. Good morning, Nigeria. We're back again. It's another beautiful Tuesday morning, and today it's the popular Oyegbeni Market Day.
0: I don't know how. Yeah. Let's clear this once and for all. How do we do the calculation?
1: Every 4 days now.
0: Yeah, every 4 days.
2: And after the 4 days,
1: The Igbos will call it Nkwo. So that's why when ultimately great God, you say today's Nkwo day, today's Nkwo market day.
0: So if today Tuesday happens to be the next one will be Saturday.
1: Yeah. And the next one is Wednesday, next one is Sunday, next one is Thursday, like that. That's for 4 days.
2: So after the market day,
1: the next day is Ike.
2: And that day you don't do any traditional rites. Mm.
0: So what market has the popular Ike market? The one market observed.
1: My own village market day is Ike day. And I know some other villages have Eke Day as their market day, actually. But for Oyegbeni, is a day before the Eke Day.
0: Thank you for the traditional classes.
1: The Osa market day today. So
2: we have a lot of market, like
1: that, only her market days and all that. So each market have their own days, although some you can have two or three markets having
2: same day.
1: Okay. Yeah.
0: Mm. All right.
2: But I'm not greeting my elders.
0: Okay.
2: All right. Continue.
0: Yeah, Joseph, good morning to you.
3: Good morning, Matthew. Good morning, Benin City. Good morning, Edo State. Today is a bright day. It's not a rainy day here in Benin. And I hope it keeps going this way because yesterday it was crazy. The rain was crazy. But I want to also say I'm excited to be on set this morning and I'm looking at the trendy issues on ground. Some are shocking, some are amazing, some are terrifying.
0: speaking of sad stories happening, let's begin with the helicopter crash that happened around Ondo State, Igbokada. Really shocking. So tragedy struck as the Nigerian Air Force after an aircraft carrying 32 people crashed in Ilaje local government area of Ondo State. The aircraft, an ATR-42 military plane, was reportedly traveling from Benin City to Lagos on a routine mission when it lost contact with the radar at about 9:13 yesterday morning. The wreckage was later located around Igbokada area, close to a naval facility. Sadly, reports indicate that all 32 people on board, 25 passengers and 7 crew members lost their lives. Really, really shocking stuff.
1: That story yesterday was so shocking and so sad. I got home yesterday and just turned my phone on and that was one of the top stories.
0: Yeah.
1: So trending yesterday up until even this morning, you know, and the president has even declared three days mourning for this for the Air Force men that passed yesterday. That was so shocking and sad, and I pray that just so rest in peace.
2: Absolutely. Yeah, it goes to show that sometimes our equipment we need to be checking and of course fixing before testing on the air, because a helicopter crash, no, it is long, it has happened right here in our soil here. I remember one time we crashed somewhere, I think in the northern part, where a prominent figure was in it. We say may their soul rest in peace, and I think no survivors at all.
1: No survivors. And it also goes to show how done well these security agencies when it comes to the Army, the Air Force, and even the Navy, even the police officers too, how they put their life in for us, yeah, you know. And because this, I mean, this movement, trust me, is not for enjoyment. You understand? Mm-hmm. It's to maybe go secure a place, go fight for a place. You know, so it's just for our own good. At the end of the day, they lose their life in the line of duty. I think we should also give them kudos for what they do.
2: They left home to serve the fatherland. They never come
1: yeah.
2: in the morning.
1: Yeah.
2: They prayed that, okay, we are going for...
1: And they're
2: going
1: to come back.
2: They didn't come back.
1: Mm-hmm.
2: You see, it reminds me when we were in the barrack. There was a time, then they were cool. They were cool attempts always.
1: Mm.
2: And once they blow the bingo, right, the barracks there, you see soldiers gathering. And of course, they are dispatched to different beats.
1: Yeah.
2: To guard and do some one or two orders.
1: Yes.
2: You see soldiers leaving. They leave maybe like in 3-4 hours. You see some coming back with ambulances, some dead, some injured. Then each family will be on the road waiting to see your own father, to see, is he safe? Is he alive? Just watching. Someone will be crying. Someone will be mourning. And there was a particular incident. I saw my dad being lifted. He was held. He had an accident.
1: Mm.
2: And when I said, wow, what's happening? So we saw blood on his body, and we were taking him to the MRS for treatment. You know, somehow it is like that. We've seen cases like that where they just go, sometimes they don't come back. So to the fallen heroes, we say, continue to rest on.
0: Absolutely, to the fallen heroes. It's really, really sad. Sure. The president ordered that the flag be flown at half-mast, 3 days mourning. But investigations are still ongoing right now for what really happened. The National Safety Investigation Bureau has offered technical assistance, including help with recovering and analyzing the flight's recorder data, but says it needs formal invitation from the military before participating, because you know this jurisdiction falls under the Nigerian Air Force.
1: Yes.
0: So basically it needs a formal investigation, formal approval before investigation can happen. Just really, really sad way to start the show. Just really sad. But let's move to Niger State, where remember the miners who lost their lives at the NSCDC facility, right? The vice president was in Niger State, and he said a lot of things, and some form of monies have been given to the families of the people. The federal government has announced a 250 million naira support package for the families of the 37 victims who died in the custody of

0: You know, and some of them became what founders of religions. Some of them became what leaders of their faith and so that's other things. Okay, so that is how it goes. This is how soul is formed. Eventually, becomes godlike and reaches God.
1: Okay, thank you very much. Time is almost up. I just want to ask perhaps one more basic question, and that is, when people

0: Beautiful prayer. It's a very beautifully, a bound book. And I'm going to take a quote on the back of the book. And it reads, "If you want to lift yourself to a higher state of consciousness, so that the political issues, the family issues, the social issues of the day do not throw you out of balance, so that you can find a happier, more contented life while you are living here, sing you the most beautiful prayer." Sri Harold. So I guess that answers your question.
1: Well, I
0: because
1: it does too.
0: Because a lot of things here cause you fear. And if there's any any seamless way you can easily achieve this in your, you don't need anybody.
1: Yes, but that's one of the reasons people run to religious authorities.
0: Yeah, you really don't need any, you just see this view, and that's the end of that attack. That's the end. Although most of the challenges people have are karmic, in other words, what they did in the past themselves. Mm. So let's not run away from that. But however, if you want to find peace, understanding, and a life of a contented life, learn to sink you and build your spiritual strength and build your capacity for love. You will gain greater understanding. And all those things gradually, they will dissolve and vanish on their own accord.
1: Thank you very much, Mr. Sonny Gbenoa here. I think with that, we can begin to bring this program to a close. Listeners will have a very enlightening session with our special guest here, and the topic has been building spiritual strength with the spiritual exercise of egg. Now, if I were to summarize, I would just say the spiritual exercise of egg help you make contact with the voice of God. And with that, you can achieve everything.
0: Precisely.
1: Am I right?
0: You are, of course. Thank you very much.
1: Thank you very much. Yes, thank you very much, sir. Listeners, thank you very much for tuning in. So, till we see you again next time, please do not forget, same time, same station next week, we'll bring in yet another interesting episode of this program to you. Bye-bye for now.
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1: My phone number na 070-26-17-6885. Today, waiting I won't talk about na prostate. Prostate, na the gland where they inside the male reproductive system where they produce fluid. Now that fluid, they join body with sperm cells from the testicles and with fluids from other glands to combine to form semen. This prostate gland fit get problem, start the experience enlargement or other issues for inside man body. Nobody sabi the exact thing where they cause prostate enlargement. But the truth be say, aging or some kind of hormonal change fit cause am. Bacterial infection or other factors then fit cause prostatitis or waiting we sabi as the inflammation of the prostate. But prostate disease gets some risk factors with the age, race, family history or lifestyle. It gets some signs where we say if you notice them, now we say your prostate don't get problem. You go to get frequent urge to urinate for night. You go wake up many times to go pee. As you pee, the pee go to pain you. You go to feel some kind of burning sensation. If your urine they get pink or red color, you suppose waka fast. Go see expert for prostate matter, because why? Delay fit spoil something for you, oh.
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1: 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As you pee, it go difficult to empty your bladder. For daytime, you go they feel tired. You know if you get normal erection or even stand giddy-ba. Abi don't turn you to 1 minute man. Now this science go tell you say your prostate gland no day okay. But I get good news for you. All these things go be things of the past. If you visit Baba Yoruba,
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1: My phone number na 070-26-17-6885. 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We get ogbonge roots and herbs to take shrink that prostate and set you free from pains and embarrassment. 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I dey here with my friend Marcella, will be prostate gland herbal specialist all the way from Congo. In come to help us put full stop to anything will be prostate issues.
0: You see, Baba Yoruba, no be only for prostate matter. 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You get gastric ulcer wahala, and if na pelvic ulcer wahala safe, no hide them. 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
1: 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My wife, tell your fellow women what we bring.
2: My sister, wait, they listen to me now. You get a problem of fibroid, like say your stomach they big, like say you carry belly and nothing they inside, or your menstrual period no they come as they supposed come. If they come with odor, if they change color, if it come for 1 day or 2 days, you know, go see them again, and you never reach the time where you supposed to stop. Make not come see me, or your own rashes all over your body. Where we say every time your body go to scratch you, including your private area.
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2: 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Where we say you define picking, where picking never come, or you don't get one before, where you they look for another one, or you and your guy they meet.
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0: But if you see there for Agbo, you feel find me for Okobi by Melekwe Junction for Agbo.
1: If you not be Baba Yoruba, it no fit be like Baba Yoruba.
4: Witness progress in action. The Edo State government cordially invites the general public to the official commissioning of brand new CNG buses and the empowerment of 5,000 women to be performed by the First Lady of the Federal Republic of Nigeria, Her Excellency, Senator Olurani Tinubu, CON. Join us as we mark a significant milestone in modern transportation, women empowerment, and the advancement of our dear state. Date is Wednesday, 15th October, 2026. Time is 9 a.m. Venue, Garrick Memorial, Ekawa Road, Benin City. Chief host, His Excellency, Senator Mande Okpebolo, Executive Governor of Edo State. Welcome to a new era of transportation in Edo State. Announcer, Edo State. State government.

0: Good morning, Benin City. Good morning, Edo State. Good morning, Nigeria. Welcome to our channels on Edo Broadcasting Service Radio 95.7 FM. It's Mary Ann. Today, everybody will be saying, why am I smiling? Maybe Desmond will be the one to tell you guys. Yeah, our chance is that program that nobody, everybody wants to hear and you want to know what it's all about. It's about persons with disability. That is what this program is all about. And today, we are going to be talking about inclusive education for persons. Should children with disability learn with other children in the same class, in the same school? That is what we are going to be discussing. And you know what inclusive mean. And when we talk about this inclusive, this is our preaching every day. Carry us along. Don't leave us on the road. I'm not alone in this studio. I have Desmond Odavi. Good morning, Desmond.
1: Good morning, Marianne. You are smiling because fortunately and as God will have it, you are adding another year to your years.
0: Happy
1: birthday to you. I had wished you happy birthday earlier on our show this morning.
0: Yeah.
1: So I'm using this opportunity again to wish you happy birthday and many more years.
0: Thank you very
1: much. To celebrate.
0: Thank you very much. And we also have Victoria Michael with us today. Good morning, Victoria.
2: Good morning, Marianne. Happy birthday to you, first of all.
0: Thank you very much.
2: Good morning, Benin City.
0: Yeah, you had the topic inclusive education. Mr. Desmond, can you tell us what inclusive education means?
1: Inclusive education, we talked about inclusiveness last week, and sequel to that, we'll be taking it further. Inclusive education is that form of education whereby persons with disabilities are not left behind when it comes to education wise. I've been carried along both at the primary, secondary, and even at tertiary level.
0: Okay. Victoria, I know you will have something to say when it comes. Do you want persons with disability to learn with other children in the same class, starting from elementary classes like primary school, maybe your nursery, just starting from that stage? Should they go to the same school with able children, as we may call them?
2: It's a perfect one, it's a good one. It will make the persons with disability feel among the society.
0: Okay.
2: They won't feel relegated or neglected. So rather they'll feel among, they'll be able to play like their peers, able to have friends.
0: Okay.
2: That they can talk to anytime they feel like talking to someone instead of being alone. So okay. I support the motion.
0: Okay. Brother, what was your opinion?
1: Persons with disabilities attending same schools, regular or able-bodied students. I think it's a good one. Instead of segregating them and making them stay, like the idea of having a special school, for me, I don't even think it's something that should be. Persons with disabilities should attend the same school, and in each school we should have special teachers. And that is why we are having lack of teachers. In some of our special schools, because they've called it a special school. But if they were in the same school with every other persons, I think they will have teachers that will specially take care of their needs. So learning in the same environment, the same classroom, the same terrain with other able persons is what we should advocate for.
0: That means you don't even want them to have the special school.
1: For me, the name special school should be jettisoned. It shouldn't be.
0: Okay.
1: We should be incorporated with the able-bodied person, so that the learning will be made easy. Sociable will also be easy. Then you make friends. Because you are blind, all your friends are blind people. And because you are deaf, all your friends are deaf people. You understand?
0: So it's true.
1: You should just cut across board.
0: Okay. Mm. And Victoria, do you think the facilities, our school environment, is conducive for that kind of learning for persons with disability, like for us to school in the same environment?
2: That's because nothing like that has been happening. If special students have been included alongside normal students to go to school together, they will always make the environment conducive for both.
3: Okay.
2: Because right now, if you should go to other normal schools, you get to see different kind of things. Maybe the road is not that accessible, like for persons, like a visually impaired person. You won't expect the person to start climbing a whole lot of steps like that, although it's possible, but when they are inclusive, like together, they'll get to understand why they are doing the construction, show that in this school we have special students too, so at some point they'll make some place movable for
3: the persons with disability. Okay.
1: A vivid example is the school for the visually impaired, school for the blind, just the school for the visually impaired.
3: Okay.
1: As it were, formerly it was at Ibiri, and now it has been moved to Uwa Primary School along the First East Secular Road.
3: Mm-hmm.
1: And if not for the intervention of maybe the local government chairman Oedo, just recently, who had the school compound being cleared, you know, before resumption of the blind students. But if they were
3: in other schools,
1: yeah, trust me, the other students will help them to clean that environment. Yeah, clean that environment. They wouldn't be scared of maybe having reptiles around them. And well, at the time they were at Ibiri, the fear of, oh, the compound is dirty, the compound is bushy, it wasn't there. Because I attended that school, it wasn't there. Before resumption, you see the compound is clean and everything. So I think having them together in one school, in one compound, is something we should encourage.
3: In the same classroom, yes. Okay, that is nice. Yes. Another question is that, don't you feel that having them in the same classroom will make some parents remove their children from that particular school? Like, you know, even till now, some people still believe that blindness, physically challenged, hearing impairment is a communicable disease. Don't you feel some parents will still say, no, I don't want my child, or they will even come and meet the teacher and tell them, don't put this child with my child together?
1: I think that is where we've always talked about, first of all, loving your children with
3: disabilities.
1: The fact that you have a blind son, a daughter, it doesn't make that child useless. Yeah, I'm talking here. I am blind, but though I wasn't born blind, I do not think because your child is visually impaired or blind, as it were, then the first thing that comes to your mind is, the other thing, Najuju, the warrior. Another thing, some people may want to come close to you because, if I come close, then I cannot go blind. I think as a parent, first of all, show love to your children, because it is the way you carry your children. That is how your compound people, your street people, the community you live in, that's how they will also carry that child. So first of all, love your children. And make them understand that you truly love them, not pretend about it. So that when eventually you take them to other schools, people will also see that, this person is showing this kind of love to his or her child. I think I also told the same line. You know, and again, the society at large should jettison the attitude or the thinking of, a person with disability is a witch or has committed one crime or the other, or it is the juju in his village. That is, yeah, there are so many myths to disability persons, you know. So that's my take.
3: I don't know, Victoria, if you have anything to add to what that's what you said.
2: What I will have to add to it is another aspect, that the society here in Nigeria is not fully informed concerning persons with disability. Because I remember while I was looking for a school to go to further my education and the rest of that, I wanted to go to a particular school. They were like, no, we don't have any space for blind person here. And moreover, why do you want to go to school? Go and sit down, go and wait for who is going to have mercy on you and marry you, all those kind of things. Because like there was no room again for me. So I wish they were educated to the extent that a blind person can still learn. Because me, I did not see the big thing, just to learn your typewriter. Use your recorder. Even if you do not want to feel brave, you are able to access your phone. You will read through your phone. I believe you'll go to school and you'll be able to do. But no, they don't have that idea. They don't have that that knowledge of it. That's why anytime a special student want to include themselves going to a normal school, they get being discriminated. Because I know some parents that remove their children from school when they notice their own classmate is even having some kind of
3: situation.
2: Just imagine all those Apollo. Okay. When your friend have Apollo in class, you know that thing now. So yeah, they no look my eye, you make my eye no go turn red. So just imagine.
3: Yeah,
2: you being persons with disability, what more the people will see or the person family will see. So we need more level of information. Like the public should be well informed to make them know that being having a disability is not a communication disease, like a disease that can be communicated
3: or directly
2: influenced or all those kind of things. That should stop. They should see us like them. The only thing there is just our eyes or the ears or the mouth or the body shape. That's all. We are still normal human beings.
3: Yeah, you just heard what she said. Being a person with disability is not a communicable disease. You cannot pass the infection of blindness to another person. It's just blindness, nothing more than that. Because even till now, some people did not believe that a blind person can still eat on her own or his own. And another question, do you think that Braille, as a blind person, Braille is not important for blind person?
1: Braille is important in as much as we want to, because of maybe technology has advanced and all that. But I still think Braille is very, very important, because first of all, you as a blind person, you first start learning with Braille. So we cannot rule the importance of Braille out of a blind person's life. But again, if there are alternatives, like Victoria has earlier affirmed, there are alternatives. If you cannot read Braille, I mean, if you have your recorder, why not?
3: Okay.
1: I did not use the Braille. I just used my recorder to school. That's how I graduated, you know. So if you cannot use Braille, alternatively, you can use your recorder, record your classwork, read from there, record your notes, read from there, then also learn how to type. Learn how to use learn your keyboards and your other signs. Learn how to use your typewriter, and from there you're good to go.
3: Yeah.
1: I don't think it's not a big deal.
3: It's a big deal.
1: Yes, yeah. It's not a big deal. Where growing up, I used to hear there's one advert. You know, somebody that right, you blind. So that is not more tenable right now. Not being able to read and write is not for blind persons now.
3: At all.
1: Yeah, because I can read and I can write, but yet I'm blind.
3: Yeah.
1: So
3: they should change the song now. It is
1: somebody that is brain dead. Someone that is totally brain dead that cannot read and write, because it's not going to school does not require your eye totally.
3: Yeah,
1: it requires your brain. It requires your mental activeness. It does not require the eyes. It does not require the ears, as it were. So if for the deaf people, they're the best position to also tell you how well they can learn when they're in school.
3: Yeah.
1: You know, so I'm talking from the perspective of a visually impaired person. So if you have a visually impaired person and as a friend, as a family member, do not just keep that person that, I beg this one in life, don't use this. Like Victoria just said, so I beg, go, make you go house, make you go find, they wait for who go get mercy on you and marry. Right. You can't even imagine. So does it even mean that if a blind lady or a blind boy is, because he or she is blind, so somebody that wants to marry him, should marry out of pity?
3: That
1: I don't get it. So I think for programs like this, more radio and TV stations should have it covered, so that the awareness will go viral, will go wider than it is right now.
3: Okay, you know, time is not always with us. Victoria, I'll be expecting your final say to the listeners out there.
2: All right, my final word: if you know or have any persons with disability, connect them to their kind of school. Okay. Release them from that prison you call a room that you are locking them inside. Please bring them out.
3: Okay, that's my your final word.
1: All right, that you are up today is not a determining factor that you may not be down tomorrow. Treat persons with disability with utmost respect, and you have a society at large, you have a person with disability, love, respect them, because we are one and the same person.
3: Yeah, we are one, we are the same person. And I'm going to be begging our government, please, we need more special teachers. Teachers that are good in sign language, in Braille, we need them in our different schools, not even our special schools now, because there are some people that cannot come to Benin to attend a special school. But if they are in that village, they have one or two special teachers, they can be able to communicate with those children. This is how we are going to be calling it a wrap on today's program. Join me, same time, same station. Bye for now.
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1: Baba Tunde Raji Fasola don't land again, yo. 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
1: 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My name is Babatunde Raji Fasola, a.k.a. Baba Stand Well Well. Stand Well Well.
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3: Hello, my people. You woman like me, for any of your health-related problem, I'm here with my husband.
1: My phone number is 081-33-593927. Once again, 081-33-593927. We are not a jack of all trade, master of none. We specialize in the treatment of only man problem, which is weakness of organ, that is inability of a man to stand, to hide, or to perform as a man. And our research has made us know that we have a lot of things that can make a man not to perform as a man or to hide as a man, like long time infection, too much of urinating, stress also can result to inability to perform as a man. How do you know that you have this problem in the body system? It's when you are having a symptom like pains when you are urinating, pus may be coming out when you are urinating, pepperis in the private part or all over the body, or mucus may be coming out during urinating, rashes and inching all over the body or in the private part, severe headache all the time, or sometimes you will see sore in your private part or all over the body. All these things can make a man not to perform as a man if it's not well treated. Feces Babatunde Raji Fasola, aka Stand Well Well.
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1: 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And by the special grace of God, you will not remain the same. All your whole hotness of the body all the time, weakness of the body, especially in the morning, difficulty in walking, you will see you will not be able to walk from 1 kilometer to 1 kilometer. All this can make a man not to perform as a man. Movements of worm like ant and biting all over your body, you will see your stomach will be shouting, making a noise, bururu, bururu, all the time. And if you eat little food, your stomach will just swallow. To eat another one will be difficult. Or sometimes you will see your anus is coming out when you go to toilet. Or it can come with red something when you go to toilet. All this can make a man not to perform as a man if it's not well treated. Visit me, Babatunde Raji Fasola, a.k.a. Baba Stand Well Well. Baba Stand Well Well.
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1: 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By the grace of God, you will not remain the same. We have one medicine that we first of all give you. We call it Ajegun. Ajegun. This medicine, when we give you, it will make any medicine you take to work perfectly in your body, and you'll be able to perform as a man. Don't be a newspaper reader in the night when you're supposed to perform your duty. Don't allow your madam to carry your property, your beautiful garden, go meet another man. Come and collect Ajegun, and we will make you to become a man. And you'll be able to do chiki chiki chiki chiki with your madam. Your madam will be able to cook better food for you. Because if you cannot do chiki chiki with your madam, your madam will not happy with you. Come and meet me, Babatunde Raji Fasola, aka Baba Stand Well Well.
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9: The Angelus. In the name of the Father, and of the Son, and of the Holy Spirit.
10: Amen.
9: The angel of the Lord declared unto Mary,
10: and she conceived of the Holy Spirit.
9: Hail Mary, full of grace, the Lord is with thee. Blessed art thou amongst women, and blessed is the fruit of thy womb, Jesus.
10: Holy Mary, Mother of God, pray for us sinners, now and at the hour of our death. Amen.
9: Behold the handmaid of the Lord.
10: Be it unto me according to thy word.
9: Hail Mary, full of grace, the Lord is with thee. Blessed art thou amongst women, and blessed is the fruit of thy womb, Jesus.
10: Holy Mary, Mother of God, pray for us sinners, now and at the hour of our death. Amen.
9: And the Word was made flesh,
10: and dwells amongst us.
9: Hail Mary, full of grace, the Lord is with thee. Blessed art thou amongst women, and blessed is the fruit of thy womb, Jesus.
10: Holy Mary, Mother of God, pray for us sinners, now and at the hour of our death. Amen.
9: Pray for us, O Holy Mother of God,
10: that we may be made worthy of the promises of Christ.
9: Let us pray.
10: Pour forth, we beseech thee, O Lord, thy grace into our hearts, that we, to whom the incarnation of Christ thy Son was made known by the message of an angel, may be brought by his passion and cross to the glory of his resurrection, through the same Christ our Lord. Amen.
9: May the divine assistance remain always with us.
10: And may the souls of all the faithful departed, through the mercy of God, rest in peace. Amen.
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0: State, witness progress in action. The Edo State government cordially invites the general public to the official commissioning of brand new CNG buses and the empowerment of 5,000 women to be performed by the First Lady of the Federal Republic of Nigeria, Her Excellency, Senator Olurimi Tinubu, CON. 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Date is Wednesday, 15th October, 2026. Time is 9 a.m. Venue, Garrick Memorial, Ekewa Road, Benin City. Chief host, His Excellency, Senator Monday Okpebholo, Executive Governor of Edo State. Welcome to a new era of transportation in Edo State. 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
3: My country people, now me be Baba Ilori, aka Mr. Firedown. 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If you do small thing, you go tire. Abi you know if you do am again at all. 1 minute, you don't come. Today, na malaria. 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All this one, na problem. Sickness say, hide me, make I kill you. Expose me, make I leave you. For many years, I don't use root and herbs take air people. Now, root and herbs our forefathers they use for their body to make them strong, kakaraka. Some people, when them don't old, now different things they go they experience. Now, so it be for young men and young women, even small pikin them. Most people, now old age they cause their problem. As them they old, they no go fit, they active again like before. This one a big problem, oh. Your body no they answer you as they answer before. Some na general body pain. 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You never reach 50 or 60. 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Again, 090-30-48-74-23. If man today chop sweet things, if he make her no day active well as man again, no. Some naturally transmitted diseases when they catch from their partner, also they affect them. My brother, no turn to storyteller. If infection carry head enter man body, it go make some things not they work well for man body again. Waist pain, back pain. Some people go they find that difficult to walk from one point to another. From waist down, you go they feel pain. My brother, no go for temporary solution. No. Go for permanent solution. It no good make man run from smoke without quenching the fire. If you come, we go first use machine, test your body before we go give you treatment. When I know say some people they very careless with their health. Now when infection don't already damage their organ finish for their body, before then go come they look for solution. How you go take no say you get infection for your body? You feel they feel heaviness and tiredness or itching and scratching all over your body, or your body go they shake, your body go they scratch you, it go they itch you, inside your body go they hot, while outside go they cold. When you get accident, we affect your leg or any part of your body, abi you get stroke, we make you paralyze, abi you fall from tree, we come make you get dislocation or fracture, we be say you never recover, abi you they experience sickness, swelling of body, abi you get stubborn arthritis and rheumatism, or your body they ache you, or one part of your body no they function well. Abi somebody they push you from back, or you know they feel waka from one point to another before you go tire. Your leg go they shake pee pee pee, like say you won't fall, or like say you match poto poto. Muscle pull go they hook you. To sit down or bend down go be problem. Something go they waka kulu kulu for your leg. Your leg go they hurt you. It go they pepper like fire. Your arm go they shake. Your leg go they shake. You they get low sperm count, watery sperm, poor ejaculation, whitish discharge. You go they experience acute waist pain. Abi your own diabetes. You go they piss all the time. You go they piss small small from waist down to the leg. You go they feel pain. If you get sickness, sickness go kill you, whether your own are ordinary. Abi no be ordinary. 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
4: 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So if you be man and you get any problem where concern inability or poor performance when it is time for action, abi you get problem with your natural water, it dey come small small, abi it dey come water water, or you know even they come at all, make una come out and don't die in silence. My office is down Brekete for number 17 Orobo Street, back of Ego Local Government, Uselu Market, Benin City, Edo State. My phone number now 081-35-57-97-00 081-35-57-97-00 If you be man, when you don't go for checkup, they confirm and say you get infection, where they cause your weakness. 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
6: 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Today, make we talk about eye problem. You don't past 40 years, I be your eye, they do you like say, they bring low current. When you wake up in the morning, you feel see small, but when you enter sunlight, everywhere go come look like Amatan, smoke or snow. 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You not feel they see far, or even something way they near you. I be, na headache full your head, because of your eye, wahala, they bring water. When you, they read book, I be look for, no wahala. No worry yourself again. Just come visit me, Igalaman, aka the King of Eye, for number 172, Benin Agbo Road, opposite Glow Office, Aroko Junction, Ipoba Hill, Benin City. My telephone number again now, 070-6268-7665. Again, 070-6268-7665. If they don't tell you say na cataract, glaucoma, cloudiness, rainbow vision, or you they see different color. I mean, you know, if they recognize the difference between 500 from 1,000 naira, even night driving don't become problem. Or you know, if they see the lines where they your hand then. Oh yeah, now make you come meet me in Galaman for my office, make we talk. Oh, I say I expect you now, make we talk. Oh, my telephone number now 070-6268-7665. Again, 070-6268-7665. Your eye, name be your light and mirror. Make no take and play. Oh, I say make you call me again now for 070-6268-7665. You dey hear me so? Make you hear the number again, oh. 070-6268-7665. And some people problem now too much of sugar for body. If sugar level too much, it could make you dey urinate like 6 to 7 times before they break it. And as you dey urinate, it dey make you dey lean like who get chronic infections. I say when sugar too much, if it turn you to 1 minute man, when we say don't go feel they do like real man again, and all this feet still affect your eye. And if you be man or woman, when your own problem na high blood pressure, when they call BP, when you come to my place, you go begin to thank God. My dear listeners, even if you don't waka waka because of your problem and you don't tired, I want to let you know say some people case not be ordinary. Some don't use different medicine and you know they work for your body. When you come see me, the Igala man, I go first give you the Obunge medicine. When they call Aparun, I say Aparun. When I first give you this medicine, any medicine at all go begin to work for your body well. After you don't use the Aparun, then I go give you our Wipal Herbal Cleanser. Once these two medicine enter your body, all the problem don't solve with that. Wipal Herbal Cleanser. We settle down, prepare them, and God go approve them. Make you go collect your own now and put an end to your health wahala. Many people know the importance of good health. They rush them as if they fight every yama infection and flush out anything where no they make you live number as God did create you. 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Now small water, they tell person where it gets it. So if you reach inside the belly, he go biggie. My office address again now, number 172 along Benin Agbo Road, opposite Glow Office by Aroko Junction, Ikobahi, Benin City, Edo State. Telephone number 070-6268-7665. Again, 070-6268-7665. My brother, my sister, they say good health is wet. I say make you call me again now for 070-6268-7665. You dey hear me so? Make you hear the number again, oh. 070-6268-7665. Call me now. Make we talk. You got a man, aka the king of I. And they expect you now.
7: 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What if you die your own problem where they make you the one for joke where you think it's a solution all day? I don't see them berekete. I don't carry different Ogonga medicine come for my people in Edo State. Medicine for man and medicine for rheumatism and arthritis. Medicine for man, name be a man where we say he cannot answer a name as a man. Man duty, na man duty. If your wife call you, you're supposed to answer as a man. The hurt and the feeling is no longer there. Man where we say you cannot perform your duty as a man. Instead of make you come back for work like this, make you and your wife wife may not do as man and woman tell they do like this. You go to give your wife story. Don't be a newspaper reader. Don't be a storyteller. How long now you go continue to give your wife story? Don't allow your wife to carry your duty to go outside. Now make me come with Muse for a man where we say he cannot handle him. In madam, where? Come and collect this Muse. By the power of Almighty God, your complaint where your wife there, it will be a thing of past. Once you satisfy your madam, you make her happy. Now your wife then go be the person to congratulate you for job well done. Medicine for hook, rheumatism and arthritis. Medicine for a man or a woman where we say you cannot work at all. If you work small like this, you go look for somewhere to sit down before you continue the journey. All your vein from your waist down to the leg, nobody you get them. You go just be like say they use bag of cement put for your waist. Under your leg, he go they shock you. He go they pepper you. You know go if you know the time where sleep out, you go just remove for your leg. If you sit down small like this, your leg don't swell up. I be your whole now stroke or one part of your hand, you know they let you they carry go up. Or inside your body go they pain you. General weakness of the body all the time. Come see the betterment of herbal medicine. You go see say herbal medicine and be the best. You they take medicine more than many months, many years, you know they see improvement. I may come by myself. I not send any of my pikin come. I may come barakete. Now me sit down. Carry different ogbonge medicine come all the way from Yoruba land. Instead of you to bend down like this, may you pray back, not let you pray. Now so all your back, all your waist, you go they pain you. Now small word, and then they talk for person when it gets sense. If you listen inside Bele or Abele, you go big. Sickness, say hide me, make I kill you. Expose me, make I leave you. Then be sickness. Our GSM number should be in case you want to call me. May you carry baru, make you write and down now. 081-66-22-47-48. I call them again. 081-66-22-47-48. You woman like this, instead of you to enter inside your room, may you carry broom, may you sweep well. Your waist not they let you sweep at all. How long now you go continue to do all these things? Now small word, now then they talk for person when he gets sense. If he reach inside Bele or Abele, he go big. You will be say you cannot waka without holding walking stick. You cannot move without holding anything where you go take support your leg. The walking stick where you take waka come my place, you go to William. I be your own now. Elebutu mean if you dey waka like this, you go just be like say na foam. Now then your leg. Now so you go they make quick. Slipper, you go they waka like this. No go know the time where slipper you go remove for your leg. You don't know. No be your fault. Because from your waist that will the neck, the blood where they flow for the air, it's no longer flow again. Something don't block them. Inside that vein, I go give you Ologbojo baby gugun. Ologbojo mean some people where we say they don't use medicine. Several times, different medicine, they don't pack for their belly. You know they work. If I give you this Ologbojo baby gugun, you use and take gari or you take and take pounded yam. Anywhere where the vein for block, the Ologbojo can't do the thing. By the power of Almighty God, all those things, when they do you, the pain where you they experience, the stroke where they don't fix it,

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